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3: Top stories this hour. Moscow has threatened the UK with consequences after reports British drones have been used to strike targets deep into its mainland. Kyiv has stepped up its attacks in recent months, hitting military industries and energy facilities. Russia is accusing Britain of opting for an escalation of the Ukraine crisis. Political commentator Adam Bolton says this must be hurting Moscow.
4: It's pretty clear that Russia has been behaving in a hostile way towards the UK with the Litvinenko poisoning, the Skripal poisoning. We're told daily cyber attacks for a long time. They're already reciprocal sanctions. So this to me is huffing and puffing and showing pain.
3: A Ministry of Defence spokesperson says Britain stands shoulder to shoulder with Ukraine. FIFA have sacked a senior member of staff amid the fallout from Gianni Infantino's controversial World Cup investment plans. Chief Operating Officer Kevin Lamore claimed the organisation's administration had been deceived over the proposals. Organisers say thousands of people have attended a vigil for Professor Jason Arday. Cambridge University's youngest professor was found dead on Friday, days after resigning from the Faculty of Education in a plagiarism row. He denied copying his PhD thesis. The academic's friend, Lord Simon Woolley, told crowds he was the victim of a public execution.
5: This is deeply sad for me, for many, many reasons. This time last week, I was with Jason because we knew Jason was suffering. We knew that he felt hounded by those rabid wolves.
3: Experts warn too many people are choking to death because bystanders don't have the knowledge or confidence to intervene. St. John Ambulance says around 300 people die from choking incidents in England every year. Disabled bus pass holders across England will be able to travel for free around the clock from April next year. The government says it's lifting time restrictions to ease cost of living pressures. And parts of the UK could have flooding this week, with heavy rain forecast to hit drought-stricken land. A rainy front will sweep down from Northern Ireland and Scotland. From Sky News, I'm AJ Walsh.
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2: The top stories this hour. Moscow threatening the UK with consequences for supporting what it calls Ukraine's terrorist machinery. It's in response to reports British drones have been used for the first time to help Kyiv strike deep into Russia's mainland. It's been increasingly targeting military industries and energy facilities, as well as wildberries, the equivalent of Amazon. Nick Qureshi has the Ministry of Defence's statement.
3: Britain stands shoulder to shoulder with Ukraine, and we are committed to providing the equipment Ukraine needs to defend itself against Putin's illegal invasion. Russia should be in no doubt about the resolve of this government to stand against Russian aggression.
2: FIFA have sacked a senior member of staff amid the fallout from Gianni Infantino's controversial World Cup investment plans. Chief Operating Officer Kevin Lamore claimed the organisation's administration had been deceived over the proposals. Our correspondent Rob Harris says Infantino has sacked a long-term colleague and friend.
4: It was damning when Lamore spoke out 2.5 weeks ago about the way Infantino had been secretly negotiating, trying to bring in private investors and give them 20% shares in the World Cup. So this is FIFA sacking one of the most senior staff members.
2: Almost 100,000 people have signed a petition calling for a public inquiry into Professor Jason Arday's death. The academic's body was found last Friday, days after resigning from Cambridge University over plagiarism allegations. Parts of the UK could have flooding this week, with heavy rain forecast to hit drought-stricken land. It comes as Wessex Water became the latest utility to introduce a hosepipe ban for nearly 1.5 million customers. Opening statements have begun at the Las Vegas trial of a man accused of organising the killing of Tupac Shakur nearly 30 years ago. 63-year-old Dwayne Keefe D. Davis is charged with murder with a deadly weapon to promote or assist a criminal gang. From Sky News, I'm AJ Walsh.
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2: You probably think you're pretty good at multitasking behind the wheel. 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
2: Top stories this hour. Moscow has threatened the UK with consequences after reports British drones have been used to strike targets deep into its mainland. Kyiv has stepped up its attacks there in recent months. Political commentator Adam Boulton says Moscow must be hurting.
3: It's pretty clear that Russia has been behaving in a hostile way towards the UK with the Litvinenko poisoning, the Skripal poisoning. We're told daily cyber attacks for a long time. There are already reciprocal sanctions. So this to me is huffing and puffing and showing pain.
2: A Ministry of Defence spokesperson says Britain stands shoulder to shoulder with Ukraine. A senior executive at FIFA has been sacked after criticising Gianni Infantino's failed plan to sell off the World Cup to private investors. Chief Operating Officer Kevin Lamore said staff had been deceived by the president's plans. The Met Office says some areas of the UK will have meaningful rain this week, but nowhere near enough to lift droughts. Heat waves and dry weather have left many areas facing water shortages. The supplier Wessex has imposed a hosepipe ban on customers from today. Families in Stourbridge in the West Midlands have been surveying the damage caused by recent wildfires. 19 homes have been destroyed, including Sandy Shiralker's.
4: Our lives are upside down now. Our passports are gone. Our OCI cards are gone. My mother-in-law, she's 90. She's quite poorly back home, and my husband needs to travel there. I was traveling for work somewhere as well, so that's all gone now. We can't do it, obviously.
2: Almost 100,000 people have signed a petition calling for a public inquiry into Professor Jason Arday's death. His body was found last Friday, days after resigning from Cambridge University as he denied plagiarism allegations. The Conservatives say they'll remove protections for young workers to help them get summer jobs. The plans include allowing 16 and 17-year-olds to work until midnight at weekends during term time. And JD Weatherspoon has banned customers from playing music or taking calls on speaker. It follows complaints that noise is driving people nuts. From Sky News, I'm AJ Walsh.
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2: The top stories this hour. Russia's threatened the UK with consequences after reports British drones have been used to strike targets deep into its mainland. Kyiv stepped up its attacks in recent months, hitting military industries and energy facilities. Moscow is accusing Britain of opting for an escalation of the Ukraine crisis. Political commentator Adam Bolton says this must be hurting the Kremlin.
3: It's pretty clear that Russia has been behaving in a hostile way towards the UK, with the Litvinenko poisoning, the Skripal poisoning, we're told daily cyber attacks. For a long time, there are already reciprocal sanctions. So this to me is huffing and puffing and showing pain.
2: FIFA's chief operating officer has been sacked after criticising Gianni Infantino's World Cup investment plans. Kevin Lamour claimed staff had been deceived. Opening statements have begun at the Las Vegas trial of a man accused of organising the killing of Tupac Shakur nearly 30 years ago. 63-year-old Dwayne Keefe D. Davis denies a count of murder with a deadly weapon to promote or assist a criminal gang. The case was revived after he discussed the shooting in a 2019 memoir. Chief Deputy District Attorney Binu Palau addressed the jurors.
4: You will learn that Dwayne Davis got the gun, that he got into a white Cadillac. You will learn when the opportunity presented itself for retribution, Dwayne Davis made sure that the shooters were armed and ready to execute their revenge.
2: The Children's Commissioner for England's calling for the Prevent Anti-Terror programme to be overhauled. Dame Rachel D'Souza's warning education providers can face dead ends when they refer young people. The Met Office says some areas of the UK will have meaningful rain this week, but nowhere near enough to ease droughts. Recent dry weather has left many areas facing water shortages. And Premier League viewers will hear on-field conversations between referees and players during live broadcasts for the first time this season. It's in a push for greater transparency. From Sky News, I'm Faye De Silva.
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5: Good morning in London town. Temperatures are increasing to 25 degrees Celsius. We've already faced some rain this morning. We'll dry up throughout the day with light cloud taking over. In the Midlands, however, temperatures are increasing to 21 degrees Celsius. Some showery patches which will dry up later on this afternoon, but will continue this evening. That's the latest in the weather update.
0: 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L-Y-C-A. 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
5: 3 minutes past six is the time. Wakey, wakey, rise and shine. Good morning. 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
1: What is your style number? Karo kya dial number?
2: It's all right. It's all right. It's all right. It's all right.

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1: Welcome, friends, to the show that never ends. I've taken the chance to make you dance. You will move your feet and groove to the beat. So then, which beat would you like? Dosto, kaun sa dance pasand karenge aap? Rumba?
2: No!
1: Samba?
2: No! No!
1: Rumba?
2: No!
1: Samba?
2: No!
1: Tequila?
2: No!
1: Tango?
2: No!
1: Charleston?
2: No!
1: Polka?
2: No!
1: No?
2: No!
1: So phir kya ho? One, two, one, two, three, four, one, two, three, four.

0: And that's exactly how we started Tuesday morning here at Like Radio Network. Good morning. If only I had that much energy this morning. I really don't, you know. Just telling Donny Brasco, I'm very, very, very tired today. Even though I had about 6.5, 7 hours sleep, to be fair. Yeah, still quite knackered from the weekend. But hey, when we are playing music like this, then of course, nothing else can get us more energized. From the hit film Mere Jungle, or the Pehle film Haseena Maan Jayegi, what is mobile number?
1: Your wake-up call. 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
0: Quarter past six is the time. Wakey, wakey, rise and shine. You are listening to The Breakfast Show with Kajal here on UK's number one Asian retro music station, Leica Gold and Leica Radio Midlands. And what a way to start off the Breakfast Show this morning, hey? Absolutely loving it already. I hope you're keeping well and I hope you're quite excited as we've had some very nice, what do I say? Do I say shower? Do I say rain? Do I say raindrops? We had something, right, early hours this morning, and I didn't even know about it. I mean, some are saying it was last night, some are saying it was early hours this morning. I don't know, and I don't care, but as long as we had some. But apparently it's not enough to cover our drought, which we've, of course, been facing for the past couple of months now. It's still not enough. The government has defended its decision to send an emergency phone alert warning of wildfires as entirely appropriate. I wasn't here when we got that message. I was in Spain. Millions of mobile phones bleeped with a severe alert notification on Friday, stating there was a very high risk of wildfires nationally. The lack of advance warning for the alert was criticized by charities and domestic abuse survivors. The government said last night the first duty of government was sent after a direct request from fire and rescue services on the front line. My question is though, like, what kind of advance warning did you need? What other advance warning did you need? I mean, they sent the emergency phone alert. It's an emergency phone alert. So why would you need an advance notice if it's an emergency phone alert? Do you get what I mean? Does anyone understand what I mean? Wet weather is the forecast following a summer of record-breaking heat waves. Although heavy showers are expected for many, the places most in need of significant rain may not see much of it in the coming days. Most of the showers will fall across parts of northwest and southern Scotland, with some parts of the southeast staying dry. Where the heavier showers do fall, there is a risk of flash flooding. Do you know what? I don't mind. Whatever we do, as long as everybody's stuck to Leica Radio Network, whether it's raining, whether it's hot, whether it's snowing even, just make sure you stay locked in with us because we'll keep you updated throughout with the best of entertainment.
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3: I'm Greg Edwards. Good morning. Following the Lyneside fire on the 13th of August, West Midlands Railway train services are still replaced by buses between Stourbridge Junction and Kidderminster. On roads in Stourbridge, Greyhound Lane is still closed for the same reason. Between the A451 Norton Road and Hungerford Road, Racecourse Lane and Worcester Lane also still closed off for the time being. Meanwhile, in Birmingham, Great Lister Street, the B4133 is closed because of a police incident. Traffic's diverting between Dartmouth Middleway and Rupert Street. Looking okay for the time being this morning on the motorways. And that's your latest traffic and travel.
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4: आपका अपना उत्सव प्लस अब है स्टार प्लस. उत्सव गोल्ड है स्टार गोल्ड और उत्सव भारत है स्टार भारत.
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0: I can definitely forgive him if he sings like that to me. What a beautiful track. Rancha Saab is the name of the song. You heard it here. 7:32. Good morning.
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0: Starting off with the Daily Telegraph, which reports on changes Housing Secretary Angela Rayner has made to planning rules that it says could mean more traveller sites. On the Daily Mirror also reports a response of Reform UK's deputy leader to recent wildfires. On the Times, children are becoming intoxicated by extremism, according to the Children's Commissioner for England. On the Daily Mail, it reports on Andy Burnham exchanging messages with a person posing as Donald Trump's chief of staff, Susie Wiles. On the Daily Express, migrant camps could grow along the south coast. On the Daily Star, it leads on reports of Prime Minister Andy Burnham exchanging messages with a person posing as Donald Trump's White House chief of staff. On the iPaper, it reports on how residents have been urged not to report neighbours to the police for barbecues in the wake of the government's national alert system to millions of mobile phones. On the Sun, this morning, the headlines: Pep's divorce rant at players. Former Manchester City player talks about the breakdown of his marriage during a team talk. And on The Guardian, it leads on comments about climate change from Richard Tice, Reform UK's deputy leader, and also pictures people gathering at a vigil for Jason Ardern. On the Metro, it pays a tribute to Hayden Panettiere, who died at the age of 36. On the Financial Times, it pictures North Korean leader Kim Jong-un with daughter Kim Ju-ae celebrating the 81st anniversary of Korea's liberation from Japanese rule. That's the latest on the tabloids. Let's get back to the music.
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0: 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A very good morning to Harish Arudha. Girish is asking me, what's my mobile number? I think you all are aware, and if you're not, what is your mobile number? This is
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0: That's my mobile number. Let's get back to the music from the hit film. No, it's not a hit film. It's an okay film. I love you.

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1: Yeah, like a go.

0: traffic and travel.
1: I'm Greg Edwards. Traffic's on the move out on the motorways in the area for the time being. It's coping well on the M6, both north and southbound. Looking okay on the M69 on the sensors. If using the M42, roadworks are underway still between Junction 6 for Birmingham Airport and Junction 9 at Coleshill, with a reduced speed limit of 50 miles now to bear in mind. Off the motorways in Birmingham, the B4133 Great Lister Street is closed because of a police incident, so traffic's diverting between Dartmouth Middleway and Rupert Street for the time being. Quick reminder, roadworks are underway still in Redditch, temporary lights on Birmingham Road. And that's your latest traffic and travel.
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0: Mohammed Rafi and the vocals, everybody's favorite. 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And before that, from the hit film Yarana, Sara Zamana. It's 5 minutes to seven.
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0: 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They locked him.

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2: The top stories this hour. Russia's warning the UK there'll be consequences for supplying Ukraine with drones deployed deep into its territory. It's accused Britain of deliberately escalating the conflict after reports the unmanned crafts used by Kyiv were made by British companies. The Ministry of Defence insists the country stands with Ukraine. Our political correspondent Lucy McDade says defence chiefs won't be surprised by Moscow's threats.
3: GCHQ this year said that Moscow is relentlessly targeting critical infrastructure. We see defence secretaries, we've had a number of them in recent months, have we speak in the Commons about threats underwater, on water, land, cyber, space. We see them all the time.
2: FIFA sacked one of its most senior figures. Chief Operating Officer Kevin Lamont publicly criticised the president of football's governing body, Gianni Infantino, over his botched plans to sell off stakes in the World Cup. England's Children's Commissioner is warning of closed doors and dead ends for education providers when they refer young people to the government's anti-terror scheme. Dame Rachel D'Souza says the current process for referrals to prevent risks missing opportunities. Just over 4 in 10 people know how to stop someone from choking to death. St John Ambulance says too many are dying as a result of bystanders not having the knowledge or confidence to intervene. Callum helped a woman who was struggling in a steak restaurant.
4: Started with back blows, which is kind of basically hitting a person directly between their shoulder blades. After that kind of first round, I can ask the lady if she was still choking, and she's cowering away, I think, from the not being able to breathe for a minute or so.
2: A trial into one of America's most famous unsolved murders is underway. Opening statements have been heard almost 3 decades since rapper Tupac Shakur was killed in a drive-by shooting in Las Vegas. And a fresh hosepipe ban has come into force. Wessex Waters announced its first in 50 years. It applies to Bath, Somerset, Dorset and Wiltshire. From Sky News, I'm Faye De Silva.
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5: Good morning. In London town, temperatures are increasing to 25 degrees Celsius. Light cloud and a gentle breeze today, with some spells of rain which will dry up later on. In the Midlands, however, temperatures are increasing to 21 degrees Celsius. There have been some rainy spells and will continue later on this evening.
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5: 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Wakey, wakey, rise and shine. It's the second hour of the breakfast show with Kajal here till 10 o'clock on Leica Gold and Leica Radio, Midlands UK's number one Asian retro music station. Starting off with 2 back-to-back tracks, and then we continue with the Bollywood flashback.
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1: Quarter past seven is the time. Wakey, wakey, rise and shine. What a great start to the breakfast show here on UK's number one Asian retro music station, Lyco Gold and Lyco Radio Midlands. Starting off with Bazigar Samajkar Chand, Jisko, aur phir khud ghar se aapne suna Aapke Aa Jaane Se. Aur Aapke Aa Jaane Se, the breakfast show is now officially wide awake. The breakfast show host is officially wide awake. I was so tired this morning. Like I had 6 hours sleep and still I'm so tired. Anyways, I hope you enjoyed the music so far, and I've got some more amazing tracks coming up. Trending news this morning: disabled people in England will be able to travel by bus for free at any time soon. Currently, disabled bus passes are only eligible for use between the hours of 9:30 a.m. and 11 p.m. on weekdays, making it very difficult for people to get to work. They can be used any time of the day at the weekend and on bank holidays. 1 million people could benefit from the change, which forms part of the government's focus on reducing the cost of living and encouraging people into work. This move would remove barriers to everyday life as well. So listen out for more of trending news later on. Right, let's get back to our Bollywood flashback then. So this is our Bollywood flashback. It's so easy peasy lemon squeezy that all of you, and I mean all of you, are going to get it correct. And if you've never taken part, this is your chance.
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1: And we continue with the music and another Lata Mangeshkar beautiful track from the hit film Mehbooba. It's 19 minutes past 7. Good morning.

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0: Traffic and travel.
3: I'm Greg Edwards. A reminder on the trains, West Midlands Railway services are replaced by buses between Stourbridge Junction and Kidderminster still because of the fire on the 13th of August. On the roads as well, in Stourbridge, Greyhound Lane is closed for the same reason. Traffic's diverting from the A451 junction. In Anstey, meanwhile, an accident's partially blocking Anstey Lane, the B4029, near to the Peterhall Lane junction, so expect some delays. In Birmingham, the B4133 Great Lister Street is still closed because of a police incident with a diversion between Dartmouth Middleway and Rupert Street. And that's latest traffic and travel.
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0: What a classic, absolute favourite, Mind of Mukesh is a beautiful one you heard here on The Breakfast Show. Good morning, it's Kajal with you till 10 o'clock. And the film name is, of course, Chaliya. You heard it here on Like a God, Like a Radio Midlands. Well done to all of those who get the answer right for today's Bollywood flashback. I did say I'm not going to give any hints because you don't clearly need it. So I can't wait to play some more beautiful music from that film very, very shortly. Also, this morning, we have got another film which I was going to actually play a song from because it celebrates its anniversary, but it looks like somebody's already played it, so I won't be able to play it today. Never mind, that's okay, not a problem at all. Anyways, a very good morning to Prabha. Thank you for your message. You said it's your husband's birthday today. His name is Suresh, wishing him a happy, beautiful, beautiful birthday.
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0: Okay, so before we go on to the next track for this morning, I'm going to play you a lovely 90s track in a few seconds. Let's play you another dialogue from this Bollywood flashback. Here we go.
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0: What a classic of Lata Mangeshkar you had here from the film Dil Tujhko Diya. It is 11 minutes to 8 and you all have been such lovely, lovely, lovely contributors to today's Bollywood flashback because it was really easy today. So we've got, let's see who's got the answer right then. Shall we quickly do this? Mansi, we've got Sunita, we've got Rikin, we've got Nanda Praveen, we've got Divya, Girish, Kundan as well, Mukesh, and who else is this? Shanta's got the answer right as well. We've got Manoj Patel, Arunbhai from Leicester. Gosh, so many of you. Suresh as well, Govind Jangra. We've got, I wish you would give your names, guys. Please give your names. It can be a little annoying when you don't because I don't know who you are. Jinx, I've got yours. Good morning to Preeti. Niranjan, you've got the answer right as well. Indrajit Thakur, I almost get the answer. Tripti's got it right. Prakash, well done to all of you. The answer, of course, is coming up.
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0: And yes, well done. The answer is, of course, the film directed by Ramesh Sippy, starring Dharmendra, Sanjeev Kumar, Hema Malini, Amitabh Bachchan, Jaya Bhadhuri, and of course, Amjad Khan. Music composed by R.D. Burman. The hit film, Sholay, up next.
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1: Traffic and travel.
3: I'm Greg Edwards on the M1. Southbound traffic is slowing down now through the restrictions by Leicester Forest East Services. Emergency repairs continue over the next few months there. And heavy traffic continues on towards Junction 21 at the M69 interchange near to Leicester. Off the motorways in Anstey, an accident still partially blocking Anstey Lane, the B4029, just near to the Peter Hall Lane Junction. So traffic fairly heavy past the scene. If you're out and about in Birmingham, the B4133 Great Lister Street is closed still because of a police incident with a diversion between Dartmouth Middleway and Rupert Street. And that's latest traffic and travel.
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2: The top stories this hour. Russia has warned the UK the deeper its involvement in the Ukraine war, the higher the price it will pay. It's threatening Britain with consequences following reports the Ukrainian militaries used British drones to strike Russian territory. Labour's Lillian Greenwood has this response.
3: The Russians should be clear that our resolve remains completely steadfast in backing our friends in Ukraine and providing them with the equipment that they need.
2: Meanwhile, Moscow claims it's downed 180 drones overnight. Officials say at least 9 people were killed in the latest attacks on Ukraine. FIFA's sacked a senior member of staff following fallout from Gianni Infantino's controversial World Cup investment plans. Chief Operating Officer Kevin Lamore publicly criticised the president of World Football's governing body, claiming the organisation's administration was deceived over the proposals. Football writer Charlie Wyatt's not surprised.
4: Pretty clear that Infantino was going to get his knife out. But equally, I think it is just another reminder that Infantino, in his eyes, in his world, is not going anywhere. And he will get rid of everyone or anyone who he thinks is not on side.
2: The Children's Commissioner for England's calling for the Prevent Anti-Terror programme to be overhauled. Dame Rachel D'Souza's warning education providers can face dead ends when referring young people to the scheme. Nearly 30 years after rapper Tupac Shakur was murdered, opening statements have begun in the trial of the man accused of orchestrating the killing. Dwayne Keefe D. Davis denies involvement in the 1996 drive-by shooting, but could face life in prison if convicted. Experts warn too many people are choking to death because bystanders don't have the knowledge to intervene. St. John Ambulance says around 300 people die from choking incidents in England every year. And JD Weatherspoon has banned customers from playing music or taking calls on speaker. It follows complaints described as driving people nuts. From Sky News, I'm Faye De Silva.
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5: Good morning in London town. Temperatures are increasing to 25 degrees Celsius. Cloudy patches throughout the day. Some drizzly spells may take place later on in the evening. In the Midlands, temperatures are increasing to 21 degrees Celsius. Again, cloudy patches and some drizzly spells later on this evening.
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5: Three minutes past eight is the time. 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Bringing you lots of hits. In this hour, don't forget, we do have our morning mantra. After 9 o'clock, we've got Artists of the Week. But let's continue with the hits of music here.
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1: 14 minutes past 8 is the time. 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Kajal with you till 10 o'clock on The Breakfast Show, UK's number one Asian retro music station, Laika Gold, Laika Radio Midlands. 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So we are busy. At the moment, we have 7 radio stations, 1 podcast, 1 network, Laika Radio Network. Now imagine the additional 2 coming on board. Oh my gosh, it's just non-stop and I absolutely love it. I love the fact that some of you are still sending pictures from the Leicester Miller. Thank you for that. Please do keep sending, tag us on social media as well. We're everywhere. We're on LinkedIn, we're on Facebook, we're on X, we're on Instagram. We're on YouTube as well. So just tag us, Laika Radio, and of course we will repost. Thank you, thank you, thank you. Starting off the hour with 2 amazing back-to-back tracks from the hit film, The La Chori Chori Maine Bhi Toh Achha. मैंने भी काफी कुछ किया जान बात से हर किसी को नहीं मिलता यहाँ प्यार जिंदगी में. Oh my gosh, can I put my hand up there? Yes, I agree there 100%. Now, you know, we are heading towards, I don't like to be a downer here, yeah, but we haven't really got much time left until the kids go back to school, which is a great thing, I think, anyway. But then it's a bit of a downer for the kids. And that's why a fifth of us still hope to squeeze a break in the UK before school restarts. Hot on the heels of the 70% who grabbed a last-minute staycation in August. But nearly half of us say we holiday more in Britain since inflation hit the roof. And obviously, we've had to tighten our belts, yeah? Top of the staycation wish listings to do is probably go to the beach, eat fish and chips. A lot of people do go to Devon, actually, as one of the most top places to go in the UK. Where you can enjoy cream tea. Oh, I do love a bit of that. You know, back in 2022, I went to Cornwall, and from there went to Land's End. And obviously on the way to Cornwall, you do pass Devon. And we stopped in for a day and then we went to Land's End. Honestly, I would definitely recommend a road trip to Cornwall and Land's End. It's such a brilliant, brilliant road trip. My next road trip is actually to Glasgow, at top of Scotland, in fact. I've said to my friend, we're going there now. One of my best friends, she came with me to the bottom of England, which is, of course, Land's End. And now we aim to go to the top of England, all the way up to Scotland in our car. So we're looking to do that very, very soon. Don't know when, but soon. So this morning I'm asking you, are you, when you do go on holiday, especially summer holiday time, right, do you tend to stay more in the UK or do you tend to go abroad? Let me know. During the summer holidays, I'm talking about summer holidays, yeah? Do you tend to go abroad more or do you tend to stay in the UK and maybe travel around, you know, like Devon, Cornwall or even Scotland or even Lake District? Do let me know. You know my WhatsApp number? It's this one.
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1: Okay, Up Naban is up next. A beautiful track there. Tazneen, good morning to you. Say beautiful songs this morning. Thank you, thank you. Vijay, no golf today, so he's joining me a bit later than usual. Okay, thank you. Hansa, good morning. And Himanshu, good morning.

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3: I'm Greg Edwards. On the M42 southbound, there's an obstruction slowing things down a little between Junction 10 at Tamworth and Junction 9 at Coleshill. It looks to be partially blocked, according to the sensors. And it is slow on the M69 northbound towards the M1 interchange near Leicester, taking about 10 minutes to get through the congestion. The M1 itself is queuing southbound as usual towards Junction 21 at the M69 interchange, again taking about 10 minutes to get through. Off the motorways in Anstey and accident still partially blocking the B4029 Anstey Lane, and in Birmingham, Great Lister Street is still closed because of a police incident. That's the latest.
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1: What a classic you heard here on The Breakfast Show. A beautiful one, absolutely phenomenal one, of course, in the vocals of Mohammed Rafi. And it's from the hit film Bara Aadmi. It's 8:34. 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
4: It was just another day. A familiar drive through familiar country. But then, just around the corner, came the unexpected. He'd let his speed creep a little too high as he approached a bend. And he was no longer driving at the right speed for the road. The scary thing is, he didn't even realize. Driving even a little too fast for the situation is a major cause of collisions, especially on country roads where you don't know what's around the corner. Think. Don't let your speed creep.
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0: son Unnigam on the vocals there, Bijuria. And you know what? I'm going to share something with you this morning about Sonu Nigam. He's such a kind person. A really, really kind person. Really, really, really, really kind person. I messaged him on his birthday to wish him a happy birthday. He's a very close friend of my best friend in India. So I messaged him to say, happy, happy, happy birthday. I hope you have a great time. And all he said was, you know, I'm coming to London, right? And that was it. No other conversation after that. And I was like, okay. Okay, that was, you know, when somebody just sends you a response saying, not even thank you, just like, you know, I'm coming to London, right? And that was it. And I was like, all I can say is I'm excited.
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1: Traffic and travel.
3: I'm Greg Edwards. On the M1 southbound, it remains slow towards Junction 21, towards the M69 interchange near Leicester, taking about 10 minutes to get through the queue, according to our sensors. And on the M69 itself, Leicester-bound traffic is slowing down towards the M1, about 10 minutes again to get through on that stretch. On the M6 on the northbound side, there's a breakdown partially blocking the carriageway between Junction 5 at Castle Bromwich and Junction 6 at Spaghetti Junction. It is a little bit heavy on the approach. In Birmingham, Great Lister Street, the B4133 remains closed because of a police incident. Traffic's diverting between Dartmouth Middleway and Rupert Street. That's the latest.
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2: The top stories this hour. Moscow's threatening the UK with consequences for supporting what it calls Ukraine's terrorist machinery. It's in response to reports British drones have been used to help Kyiv strike deep into Russia's mainland. It's been increasingly targeting military industries and energy facilities. Nick Qureshi has the Ministry of Defence's statement.
3: Britain stands shoulder to shoulder with Ukraine, and we are committed to providing the equipment Ukraine needs to defend itself against Putin's illegal invasion. Russia should be in no doubt about the resolve of this government to stand against Russian aggression.
2: A 55-year-old man's been charged with manslaughter in West Yorkshire following the death of a man bitten by a dog. Officers were called to reports in Wakefield on Saturday. The rate of UK unemployment's unchanged as businesses hold back on hiring. The Office for National Statistics says it remained at 4.9% in the 3 months to June. Labour's Lillian Greenwood says the government will look very carefully at what more can be done to protect children from online extremism. England's Children's Commissioner's warning of closed doors for education providers when referring young people to the Prevent Anti-Terror Scheme. Opening statements have begun at the Las Vegas trial of a man accused of organising the killing of Tupac Shakur nearly 30 years ago. 63-year-old Dwayne Keefe D. Davis denies a count of murder with a deadly weapon to promote or assist a criminal gang. The case was revived after he discussed the shooting in a memoir. Chief Deputy District Attorney Binu Palau addressed the jurors.
4: You will learn that Dwayne Davis got the gun, that he got into a white Cadillac. You will learn when the opportunity presented itself for retribution, Dwayne Davis made sure that the shooters were armed and ready to execute their revenge.
2: And FIFA has sacked one of its most senior members of staff. Kevin Lamour criticised its president Gianni Infantino's botched plans to sell stakes in the World Cup. From Sky News, I'm Fada Silver.
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0: Good
5: morning in London town. Sorry, I do apologise. I was trying to sneeze, but it didn't come up. In London town, temperatures are increasing to 25 degrees Celsius. Cloudy patches throughout the day with some drizzly spells later on. In the Midlands, however, 21 degrees Celsius, cloudy patches and drizzly spells starting this evening.
0: 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L-Y-C-A. This is Leica. Kajal.
5: 3 minutes past nine is the time. 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Kajal with you till 10 o'clock on The Breakfast Show. 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Less baate, more music. 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

0: Michael. 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
1: Quarter past nine is the time. Hello, hello, hello. Cardinal with you till 10 o'clock on the Breakfast Show. Like a God, like a Radio Midlands. Starting off the hour with two beautiful, very iconic back-to-back songs. Dil Hai Ki Maan Ta Nahi, the title track. And then, of course, from the film Ye Toh Kamaal Ho Gaya, which, of course, did happen, Main Awara Banjara. A really, really beautiful one. So this morning I asked you a very simple question just after 8 o'clock. Are we travelling more out of the UK during the summer holidays, or are we staying more in the UK and travelling around up and down UK? So a lot of you sent me very mixed answers this morning, and I've got to say thank you for that as well. First of all, thank you to Harish and Usha. Good morning. Just absolutely loving the weather, the cool weather. Good morning to number ending in 318. You've not given your name, but you've said, hi, Kajal. Loving the music. Thank you, thank you. You said, this summer we've tended to stay more back in the UK. We have travelled up and down, and we've enjoyed the heat wave as we felt it was pointless going abroad when the sun is so hot here in the UK. Nice. Okay. We've got here a number ending in... I've lost it. Vijay, good morning to you. You've loved the music as well. You like Manade. You said, in your opinion, Manade is the most versatile singer after our Rafi Sahab. Okay, nice opinion. Mahendra Patel, good morning to you. And Reena, thank you for your message. Nisha, good morning. You said, morning mantra, so very true. Like the way you are grieving, the lady who has departed from your lives must have given you so much strength and love. Total new vision for alphabets. Yeah, so, you know, we're talking morning mantra. You know when you lose a person in life, right? This happens with anyone. You always reflect on how much they contributed to your life or to your family. And you do a lot of reflection when one passes away. And then it always happens after a person passes away, not at the time when the person is there. Have you noticed that as well? That's quite something. But yeah, so morning mantra was quite an eye-opener. I would definitely agree. Jasmine, good morning to you, and Selma as well. You're loving the music as well. Hannah, good morning to you. And there was one more person who talked about where they were this summer, and I can't find that message. I'm so sorry, I can't find it. Can you resend it if I've not mentioned your name? So we're asking this morning, are we travelling more out of the UK during the summer holidays, or do we tend to stay in the UK during the summer holidays? Now, the major reasons why we would stay in the UK during the summer holidays, because of obviously the beautiful weather which we have been facing, 5 heat waves, imagine. Also because of the cost of travelling, and well, you know, UK is a beautiful country. There are so many things to see in the UK, right? So which one is it? Are you travelling more on summer holidays, or are you staying more in the UK? Let me know on this WhatsApp number.
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1: Up next, we've got some more fab music coming up. And if it is your happy birthday, happy Vala birthday, then do share with us here on The Breakfast Show. And also, can I just remind you, for those living in Leicester, this one is really good. The day today, today's 1950, on this day in 1959, the original 1956 plan for the M1 through Leicestershire was altered to avoid cutting directly through the middle of Charnwood Forest. Following a massive public outcry and a 32,000 signature Save Charnwood petition delivered to Parliament in 1958, the route was then shifted westward via Markfield instead of carving up the sensitive landscape. That all happened on this day in 1959 in Leicestershire.
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1: You know, somebody said to me a few days back when we were in Leicester Mela, and one of the listeners I met, they said to me, you know, how do you feel every time you come back to Leicester? I used to live in Leicester. I was there for 7 years. And I remember when I wanted to go back, I wanted to move back to London. I was in such a hurry to move back to London. But now, after so many years, after 20, 25 years, when I go back to Leicester, something does it for me there. I don't know what it is. I mean, definitely the lack of less traffic. But I don't know what it is. Every time I get into Leicester, my heart feels very heavy, you know, and it's like I want to spend more time there. And when I know I'm coming back to London, I feel very, very heavy-hearted. I don't know what it is. And then the weird thing is that my whole family are in London. I have two families in Leicester. Just two families are very close to me, very close to my heart. But every time I leave Leicester, I don't know why my heart gets very heavy. That's how much love I have for Leicester. For those who are listening into the Midlands, this one's for you.
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3: I'm Louisa Gale, and it remains busy northbound on the M6, not being helped by a breakdown, partially blocking the carriageway between Junction 5 at Castle Bromwich up towards 6 at Spaghetti. Well, they're moving a lot better now southbound on the M42 following this morning's accident between Junction 10 to the A5 at Tamworth, down towards Coesel at Junction 9. Care still needed in Birmingham City Centre. Great Lister Street remains closed with an ongoing police incident between Dartmouth Middleway and Rupert Street, and remains busy in Tamworth as Mariner remains partially blocked for this morning's accident at Apollo. And replacement bus service still running on West Midlands Railway between Stourbridge Junction and Kidderminster following Thursday's lineside fire. And that's the latest. Traffic and travel.
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0: think you can definitely agree that this is one of the most loved songs of Mahendra Kapoor, and beautifully penned by our artist of the week, Sahil Ludhiani. You had it here on The Breakfast Show. 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
1: hits.
0: To Hansa, good morning to Zahir. I hope you are keeping better. I know yesterday you were unwell. I hope today you are feeling much, much better. Nadia, good morning to you. Said, hi Kajal. Usually every summer holidays, we as a family do go abroad. We did forecast the weather for the next 6 weeks. We decided to stay in the UK due to the heat wave, and we thought we'd make the most of it as we've not had a heat wave in so many years. What a perfect answer. Exactly. I've known a lot of people who've not actually gone abroad this summer because of the heat wave. It was just more like, well, if we're going to get the hot weather here in the UK, why not just stay here? You know, and that's the kind of attitude I have as well, to be fair. It's like, I want hot weather. I want to enjoy it. And it's in the UK. So why not just stay here throughout the summer holidays? The only places I've actually been this year, I've been to Spain 3 times. But again, they're all work related. One was a wedding and the 2 were work related, and my birthday. Went to Germany as well. That was okay. It was cool there. It wasn't very, very hot. The next trip, actually, I've just been told, is Paris. But the time I go to Paris, it won't be so hot. So my next question is, when am I going to get a holiday? Who's this? Rajiv, good morning. You said, hi, Kajal. I love your show. When do you go on holiday? What are we just talking about now? So when do I go on holiday? This is a very interesting question, because the last time I actually went on holiday was 3 years back, and that was in 2023. That was in Dubai in India, and I've not been since. And every time I've been abroad, like for whatever it is, whether it's 2 days, 3 days, it's always been work related. So, or a wedding. So holiday, I don't know, Rajiv. I'm planning it. I don't know where to, but I do need one. 100% I do need one. Let's see, maybe next year. Number ending in 002. Naam to dete jao yaar. Aapne likha Ram Ram Kajal ji. Ram Ram. You said, I love you too. Ah, thank you. You said, what a gorgeous number by Lata ji in SP. Thank you for playing the best Lata ji evergreen numbers. Abhi main soch rahi hu kaun se gana, when to which song did I play? Ah, Sunday ko bulaya magar tu na aaya, from the film I Love You. Yeah, that's a good one. I love you too.
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0: So this film, which I'm about to play a song from, was released in 1991 on 16th of August, and it stars Rakhi, Anil Kapoor and Madhuri Dixit. And back in the days, in the early 90s, the Anil Kapoor and Madhuri duo was so popular. Like, you couldn't separate them at all. Music composed by Bappi Lahiri. The songs of this film are so beautiful that I had to play you one today. So imagine, in 1991 this film was released. This film also had Mohsin Khan and Sonu Walia. And the two, Yaniki, Anil and Madhuri, are still remembered for this film. It's called Pratikar. 9:39 is the time. Good morning. 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

0: What a classic, right? Shabir Kumar and Asha Bhosle. Now, let's talk about these two. Shabir Kumar, like, you know, songs like this, always, majority of the times, were with Asha Bhosle. And this classic is from the film Sultanat. I absolutely love this. I think this is a perfect song for this morning, for our 80s era. Right now, though, I've got one more coming up.
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0: And Audi Goldy coming up. I'll see you tomorrow. Ravi Sharma's up next. Have a great day.
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1: Traffic and travel.
3: I'm Louisa Gale, and it is moving a lot better now northbound on the M6. The carriageway has reopened from a broken down vehicle between Junction 5 for Castle Bromwich up towards 6 for Spaghetti Junction, and traffic is flowing again. However, there are still problems in Birmingham City Centre for Great Lister Street. That remains closed due to an ongoing police incident in Rupert Street and Dartmouth Middleway, so affecting bus services. And it's busy in Tamworth as Mariner is still partially blocked from an accident at Apollo. And like to get busy again at Elmden on the A45 Coventry Road, because the restrictions now in place around Damson Parkway. And following last week's major fire in Stourbridge, a replacement bus service still running on West Midlands Railway services between Stourbridge Junction and Kidderminster.
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2: Top stories this hour. Russia's warning the UK there'll be consequences for supplying Ukraine with drones deployed deep into its territory. It's accused Britain of deliberately escalating the conflict after reports the unmanned crafts used by Kyiv were made by British companies. The Ministry of Defence insists the country stands with Ukraine. Our political correspondent Lucy McDade says defence chiefs won't be surprised by Moscow's threats.
3: GCHQ this year said that Moscow is relentlessly targeting critical infrastructure. We see defence secretaries, we've had a number of them in recent months, have we, speak in the Commons about threats underwater, on water, land, cyber, space. We see them all the time.
2: A man will appear in court later charged with manslaughter after a man died following being bitten by a dog in Wakefield at the weekend. Lee Ellis is also accused of being in charge of a dog dangerously out of control, causing injury resulting in death. A minister says they'll look at what more can be done to protect children from online extremism. The Children's Commissioner for England warns many referrals of young people to the government's anti-terror programme are being met with closed doors. Referrals to prevent involving children have arisen to over 4,700. Labour's Lillian Greenwood says it's worrying.
4: We're already looking at issues around young people and extremism in responding to the recommendations from the Southport inquiry. I'm sure that this work will add to that and that my colleagues will be looking very carefully at it.
2: The rate at which grocery prices are rising has eased to its lowest level for nearly 2 years. Supermarket prices surged by 2.1% in the 4 weeks to August 9th. FIFA's chief operating officer has been sacked after criticising Gianni Infantino's World Cup investment plans. Kevin Lamont claimed staff had been deceived about the proposals. And a fresh hosepipe ban has come into force. Wessex Waters announced its first in 50 years. It applies to Bath, Somerset, Dorset and Wiltshire. From Sky News, I'm Faye De Silva.
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3: Top stories this hour. Russia's warning the UK over Ukraine's use of British-made drones in its territory. Its embassy in London says the deeper its involvement in the conflict, the higher the price it will pay. The government insists it's committed to providing the equipment Ukraine needs to defend itself. Andrew Griffith from the Tories says we shouldn't delay when it comes to defence planning.
4: I think we'd be a lot less worried if the government properly financed the defence review. Remember, John Healey, who's now the Chancellor, resigned over that, saying that the government hadn't discharged its first duty of government, which is to properly defend us. He's been Chancellor now for nearly a month.
3: A man's due in court later, charged with manslaughter over the death of a man bitten by a dog in Wakefield at the weekend. A German shepherd's been seized. England's Children's Commissioners warned the government's anti-terror programme risks missing opportunities, saying stronger safeguards are needed. Ministers say they'll look at what more can be done to protect young people from online extremism. Just over 4 in 10 people know how to stop someone from choking to death. St John Ambulance says too many are dying as a result of bystanders not having the confidence to intervene. Around 300 people die in England every year due to a choking incident. Callum helped a woman in a steak restaurant.
5: Basically start with back blows, which is kind of basically hitting the person directly between their shoulder blades. After that kind of first round, I can ask the lady if she was still choking and she cowering away, I think, from the not being able to breathe for a minute or so.
3: Free bus travel for disabled people in England is being expanded to 24 hours a day from next April. It's the latest in a string of government announcements aimed at tackling the cost of living. And households in Kent are being urged to only use water for essential purposes. South East Water says it's because of critically low levels in drinking storage tanks. From Sky News, I'm Fada Silva.
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1: It was just another day. A familiar drive through familiar country. But then, just around the corner, came the unexpected. He'd let his speed creep a little too high as he approached a bend. And he was no longer driving at the right speed for the road. The scary thing is, he didn't even realize. Driving even a little too fast for the situation is a major cause of collisions, especially on country roads where you don't know what's around the corner. Think. Don't let your speed creep.
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3: Top stories this hour. The UK says it will stand by Kyiv despite a threat of retaliation from Moscow over Ukraine's use of long-range British-made drones. The Russian embassy's warned there'll be a price to pay for what it says is a deliberate escalation of the conflict. Defence and security analyst Professor Michael Clark says Russia wants to make an example of the UK.
4: The Russians are trying to frighten us by saying, well, this makes you complicit in all of the strikes on Moscow. Doesn't change things in principle, but it is the case that the Russians have us in the crosshairs more than any other European power.
3: Health officials are warning a recent spate of salmonella cases may be linked to imported eggs. One person's died and hundreds have been affected in the outbreak across the UK. England's Children's Commissioner is warning of closed doors and dead ends for many education providers when they send young people to the government's anti-terror programme. Referrals to Prevent have risen to over 4,700. Dame Rachel D'Souza says the current process risks missing opportunities.
5: One in seven of the children referred to Prevent, and that's 70% of them, are referred for no specific ideology. Those young people, children, are often the cases that get closed and sent back because Prevent doesn't know what to do with them.
3: Nearly 100 migrants have been rescued after their inflatable dinghy broke down in the Channel. The small boat suffered engine failure shortly after leaving the French coast yesterday morning. The rate of UK unemployment is unchanged as businesses hold back on hiring. The Office for National Statistics says it remained at 4.9% in the 3 months to June, with a

0: around 6,000 fewer vacancies between May and July. And the owner of Poundland is plotting a sale of the discount retailer just over a year after buying it. The move by Gordon Brothers will raise further questions about the future of its roughly 600 stores and 12,000 staff. From Sky News, I'm Faye De Silva.
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2: Very good afternoon to you. This is the third and the final part of the program, Manoranjan. Today, weather-wise, today will be largely cloudy throughout with any spots of rain clearing through the afternoon. और भाई थोड़ी बहुत जो मतलब बादल बारिश वारिश होगी भी तो कहते कमी होगी, ज्यादा नहीं. वहाँ हो रही है जहाँ क्रिकेट चल रहा है बार बार डिस्टर्ब करने के लिए. 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
2: The top stories this hour. A British couple on honeymoon have been killed in a helicopter crash in Greece. Alex Cromie and Marie Ebert died when the private aircraft came down on a hillside on Siphonos shortly after takeoff. The pilot was also killed last night. The Prime Minister insists the UK continues to support Ukraine 100% after Moscow threatened consequences for Kyiv's reported use of British drones to strike Russian targets. The Kremlin's accused the UK of deliberately escalating the conflict, warning the deeper its involvement, the higher the price it will pay. Andy Burnham sending this message to Russian President Vladimir Putin.
3: We are providing support so that Ukraine can defend itself, and that's been the British position all the way through this conflict. We are not fair weather friends. We will be there in Ukraine's hour of need.
2: One person's died and hundreds have been left ill with food poisoning in a salmonella outbreak. UK health officials warn the spate could be linked to imported eggs. More than £160 million worth of cocaine and cannabis has been seized at the same British port within a month. Border Force officers found two separate shipments at Southampton on the same day at the end of June before further discoveries in July. Just over 4 in 10 people know how to stop someone from choking to death. St John Ambulance says too many are dying because of bystanders not having the confidence to intervene. Around 300 people die in England every year due to choking. Callum helped a woman in a steak restaurant.
4: Basically starting with back blows, which is kind of basically hitting the person directly between their shoulder blades. After that kind of first round, I can ask the lady if she was still choking and she cowering away, I think, from the not being able to breathe for a minute or so.
2: And households in Kent are being asked to use water for essential purposes only. South East Water says it's because of critically low levels in drinking storage tanks. From Sky News, I'm Faye De Silva.
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5: And a good afternoon to you. All I can say about the weather is the temperature is 24 Celsius in the London area and 21 Celsius in the Midlands area. And today will be largely cloudy with any spots of rain clearing through the afternoon, staying dry therefore, and under a moderate westerly breeze. A slightly cooler day.
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2: It was just another day. A familiar drive through familiar country. But then, just around the corner, came the unexpected. He'd let his speed creep a little too high as he approached a bend. And he was no longer driving at the right speed for the road. The scary thing is, he didn't even realize. Driving even a little too fast for the situation is a major cause of collisions, especially on country roads where you don't know what's around the corner. Think. Don't let your speed creep.
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0: the award-winning song sung by Parveen Sultanab, and it was beautifully picturized. 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

0: 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Hats off, salutations. Happy birthday, Gulzar Sahab.
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3: Top stories this hour. An investigation started into what caused a private helicopter to crash in Greece, killing a British couple on honeymoon. The pilot of the aircraft, carrying Alex Cromie and Marie Airbear, also died on the island of Sifnos last night. The Foreign Office says it's supporting their families. Andy Burnham says the UK is providing support so Ukraine can defend itself and will be there in its hour of need. The Prime Minister's been responding to the Kremlin threatening consequences for Britain, reportedly arming Kyiv with drones to strike deep inside Russia. Our Moscow correspondent Ivor Bennett says that's viewed as an escalation.
4: So not just Russian positions in occupied Ukraine, but now also targets within Russian territory. And that's always been seen politically as a distinction, politically more serious.
3: One person has died and hundreds are ill because of a salmonella outbreak. Health officials say it could be linked to eggs from outside the UK. Babies and people as old as 90 have been struck down by the food poisoning bug. There are calls for an overhaul of how the government deals with children seen as potential terror threats. England's Children's Commissioner says some youngsters who appear obsessed with extreme violence aren't getting the help they need because they don't meet specific criteria for the Prevent programme. Dame Rachel D'Souza says too many are simply being referred back to schools without enough support. Greater Manchester's former Chief Constable Sir Peter Fahey backs changes.
5: Particularly young people being referred who don't really have an ideological basis for what they are, what they're doing. And that means they fall outside of Prevent, and the Children's Commissioner is right to call for a much wider programme.
3: South East Water has been ordered to make improvements. It's warning customers in Kent to use supplies for essential purposes only, with levels in drinking storage tanks now critically low. And in sports, Pakistan captain Babar Azam is out of tomorrow's first test with England. He picked up a finger injury in practice last week. From Sky News, I'm Charlie Mack.
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0: Temperatures receding from 24 Celsius to 16 Celsius in London, and in the Midlands from 21 Celsius to 13 Celsius. Tonight will start cloudy, and through the early hours, spells of rain will develop from the northwest. The rain will clear later on, leaving clear spells.
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0: Yes, Dalir Paji. He is 59 today. He doesn't look it. 18th August 1967, born in Patna, Bihar. Let's listen to two songs and wish him a happy birthday. Bale bale.
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0: Traffic and travel.
4: Hi, good afternoon. There's queues on the M5 northbound up towards the M6 junction. 8-0 to untoward. The usual afternoon crawl takes about 30 minutes or so to get through that stretch. M6 northbound as well, 9-10 up towards Wolverhampton and Walsall. All lanes are back open now. The water collision, that's now cleared. Delays are just starting now to ease off quite nicely. To Shenstone on the westbound side of the A5, just around the M6 toll junction T5 for Litchfield, slow, partially blocked. There's been a collision there. And to Stour Bridge and Greyhound Lane is closed between Norton Road and Hungerford Road. It's due to a serious fire in the area there. That's the latest.
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0: And also wishing a great happy birthday to Mrudubhashi Yogendra ji. हम सभी हम सब की तरफ से उनको जन्मदिन की मुबारकबादी देते हैं. स्पेशली शिखा ने बोला और कुलदीप और विक्रम और हाफ अ डजन अदर्स. हमारी विनर ऑफ द कॉम्पिटिशन हैपन्स टू बी नन अदर देन अंजलि खत्री. ये कॉन्ग्रेचुलेशन अंजलि खत्री. इट्स सैंडी शाह एंड
1: top stories this hour. The UK government insists it'll stand by Kyiv after Moscow warned of consequences over British drones being used in Ukrainian strikes on Russia. Prime Minister Andy Burnham says Britain and Ukraine aren't just fair-weather friends. Former Army Captain Patrick Bewery says the move to supply the drones would have been a calculated risk. He explains how Russia could respond.
2: We'll see the continuation, I would have thought, of sabotage, arson operations. Targeting British ships is another one. Cyber attacks, as we've seen. Logistics, as we've seen. And further influence operations, which are happening all the time. So there may well be some surprises in there, but so far there's a playbook.
1: A British couple on honeymoon in Greece have been killed in a helicopter crash. The aircraft carrying Alex Cromie and Maria Ebert came down shortly after takeoff on the island of Sifnos last night. The Greek pilot also died. Mark Zuckerberg is expected to give evidence in a big trial in the US examining whether Meta's social platforms are harming children. Four states claim Facebook and Instagram were deliberately designed to keep young people hooked. Meta rejects that and insists it's proud of its protections. Our reporter Tom Clark has some estimates on how much this could cost Mr. Zuckerberg.
3: Potential damages from such a large case involving so many states is enormous. Meta's lawyers saying it could cost them up to $1.4 trillion. There's a plaintiff in the case saying damages are more likely to be in the region of about $200 billion. You know, even for a company like Meta, that is a lot of money.
1: Andy Burnham says he's not embarrassed about texting someone impersonating Donald Trump's chief of staff. The Prime Minister says no sensitive information was given and he reported it when he became suspicious. Meanwhile, Donald Trump says there are no talks planned with Iran as the US naval blockade remains in place. The President said the Strait of Hormuz is open and operating. And a water company has been told to improve as customers call the handling of supply issues shocking. South East Waters urging households in Kent to use supplies for essential reasons. Only. From Sky News, I'm Charlie Max.
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5: And checking the weather as it stands right now for your Tuesday. Things are looking a lot more cooler today, dropping down to about 16 degrees Celsius tonight. Tomorrow, for your Wednesday, about 23 degrees Celsius, expecting some rain tomorrow in London. And in the Midlands tonight, dropping down to 13, light cloud and gentle breeze. And tomorrow, 22 degrees Celsius.
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5: Hello, gorgeous. A Tuesday drive. It is the 18th of August. 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
1: Patton. What a track it is, taken from the film Kurban, and that is Shukr Allah. Hello, how you doing? You're right. 12 minutes after 4 o'clock, Tuesday, July the 18th of August. How you feeling? Feeling good? What's up, Kelly? Do get in touch and let me know your halchal, all right? You know that I get really concerned about your halchal. You can tell me everything from A to Z, subculture I need to know. How's your work been? How's your life? You know, all that kind of stuff. I want to know everything. Away from that, there's lots happening in the world of news, business, sport. Got it all covered for you on the show. More about, there's a lot happening in the world. I mean, if it's not the weather, then it's also all the tensions in the Middle East. And, of course, more free bus rides as well. That's been announced by the Prime Minister, Andy Burnham. So lots of freebies that are there as well. I'll be telling you what's going on there. And also the National Television Awards, the NTAs, have been announced as well, the nominations. And it looks like quite a few big shows, including Traitors, are being nominated. I think Celebrity Get Me Out of Here, I think there's two nominations for that. They've got a South Africa version and the UK version. Away from that, there's also news about ZTV launching a brand new show by the name of Diloki Ramlila, which I'll be telling you about later on. And Avanapan 2 continues to dominate the box office, not just in India, but also in terms of the South Asian releases in the UK as well. So all the updates coming up for you on that particular movie. That's Emran Hashmi's brand new movie. Lots of good reviews for that. Hearing lots of positive things. Right, so keep it here. I'll keep posted here on Leica. Right, 4:13.
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1: Guys, hi to my lovely Gargi. Gargi, lots of love from me to you. And he said, Raj, we are all good. I'm so glad you are. Jasmine, you are so much more happier because the weather is cooler. So lots of love to you as well. Hema, you're enjoying the collection of hit tracks that I'm playing on Leica Radio. I'm so glad you are. Shafi, I know how much you love Kurban, Shukran Allah. That one for you, my lovely. And Sham, you're tuned in as well. As always, happy Tuesday. Bala PR to you as well. And Gulshan, hi to you. Thanks very much for getting in touch.
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0: So good, isn't it? Absolutely brilliant. That is Udena Ryan. Don't forget, he's performing live on the 20th of December. He's coming to the UK for one date only at the Ovo Arena, Wembley.
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0: 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That is absolutely amazing. Got to say hi to Rids. Hi, Rids. How you doing? I hope you're well. I'll have a look at your message, all right, regarding that. And have you... okay, I'll have a look at that. And Davlin's hi to you. Also, Priya got your message. Syra, I'm getting out to you as well. And you said it's good that you've got the trial with your rather pricey pillows. I need to talk about them later on, actually. Yeah, these pricey pillows, they chuck in the bin. I can't believe I spent that much money on them, and they're not even that good. And you said, seeing as you're not completely satisfied with them. Yeah, the good thing is I've got a 30-day policy, haven't I? So it's not a big deal. Also, number ending with 794 saying, birthday wish is possible to present on the radio. Of course it is. Send me your birthday wish and I'll do that for you on the radio right now. Let's send it over. But away from that, time for today's Filmy Scramble. So I've got the following letters. All you got to do is rearrange them and work out which film title you can make with these letters. Today is this, all right? So M for mother, U-O-N-S-E-T. So M for mother, U-O-N for November, S-E-T. Spells which film title. If you don't get in touch right now on my studio WhatsApp number, which is...
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0: Once again, M-U-O... N for November, S-E-T, spells which film title. If you're not getting in touch right now, on my studio WhatsApp number. And also today's Choice Active are these two songs. Which one would you like to hear?
1: Choice Active.

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1: Traffic and travel.
3: I'm Greg Edwards in Shenstone on the A5 on the westbound approach to Wall Island, the junction with the M6 toll. There's been an accident, so it's partially blocked and traffic is looking slow on the approach. In Stourbridge, Greyhound Lane remains closed between the A451 Norton Road Junction and Hungerford Road because of the serious fire in the area. Racecourse Lane and Worcester Lane also still closed following the wildfire on the 13th. The M6 on the northbound side is looking slow at Corley Services because of a breakdown, which has closed one of the four lanes. And that's your latest traffic and travel.
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0: 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It's about 2 to 5, isn't it? So many more Buddy Buddy Ghani on the way for you.
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0: Right, couple of reminders then for you here. Raj Badham. First of all, my filmy scramble today. The letters are as follows. M for mother. U-O-N for November. S-E-T. So M for mother. U-O-N. N for November. S-E-T. Spell switch film title. If you know, get in touch right now. Remember, there's an extra letter thrown in there just for good old measure. Also, lots of love going out to Priya. Got your message. That's another Priya, actually. Just messaged me. Who else is this? Jasmine, hi. You're loving the vibe. Hema, you're also loving this classic that I played a short while ago. I'm so glad you are. Sham, you got the answer right. Check you out. Also, Syra, sending you lots of love. You voted for track number 2 in today's Choice Active. And H, you got the answer absolutely bang on for my filmy scramble today.
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0: Don't forget, Aatif Aslam is coming to Manchester next. Like already, Greater Manchester is the exclusive ready partner of that. This is

0: Dig, dig, dig, dig. Atif Aslam here on Drive. 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
0: Right, away from that, I've got to say hi, Riz. Riz got the answer right for today's Filmy Scramble, sending you lots and lots of love. Janice, you're loving the vibes as well. Jello Abkush, that's your buddy Kush as well. Thank you very much. Right, moving on then. My choice active is here. So out of these two songs, which one would you most like to hear? So out of these two, it's up to you. Bella Yaduja.
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0: Choice active, track one, Love Miller Hit Hit. And track two, Abhi Toh Mohabbat Ka. As always, up to you to get voting right now. And more hits on the way for you in a moment. Going anywhere. 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

I think that's the Yada playing Young Like a Radio, Mohi Chauhan, and also Tarannum Malik with Katrina Kaif, and also Salman Khan. Salman Khan getting ready for Big Boss. Gonna be a good team.

0: But still, that's competition as well. So they'll make sure Big Boss is the best ever. And it's 20th season as well this year. It launches on the 6th of September. Well, away from that, on Tuesday, try more hits on the way for you. Se pehle, though, let's do your gold wali baate.
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0: Anyone missing the sunshine? 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

0: What a track it is, Shrego Shal. That is Yara, the reprise version. D-Hi to you. I can't believe you. He said, I love all the songs from this movie, but only watched it the other day. What? I can't believe that. The whole world I watched it. Has anyone not watched Sayara before? Let me know, right? D, you said you loved all the songs since the debut. Yes, I'm missing the sunshine. I loved it. I don't like the cloudy sky. I don't like the cloudy sky, but I think it was too hot, though. I think, you know what? Pasina. As soon as you got out of bed, it was actually, as soon as you were in bed, it was pasina. So it's kind of good that we've had a bit of a reprieve, but yeah, it is cloudy. I don't like it when it's cloudy. I mean, as long as the temperature's down, a little bit of sunshine would have been all right, you know? You showed a lot of love to you from me as well, sending you Der Salapiad from me to you. Right, don't forget, I've got my choice at the winning song, and also I have got... Actually, no, let me give you the answer for my Filmy Scramble today. The answer was Sotten. Sotten was the answer for today's Filmy Scramble. Back in a minute.
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2: Traffic and travel.
3: I'm Greg Edwards in Stourbridge. The A491 Hagley Road is queuing in both directions into the roadworks at the Old Winford Cross Junction. And in Shenstone on the A5, on the westbound approach to Wall Island, the junction with the M6 toll, accident is partially blocking the road and traffic's looking slow. In Wombourne on the A449 on Stourbridge Road, traffic's slowing down because of road.

0: roadworks between Beggars Bush Lane and Roadhouse Roundabout. In Tipton, repairs causing queues on the A4037 on the High Street at the junction with Bradley's Lane. And that's your latest traffic and travel.
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0: It's all Dylan Ryan again, isn't it? All Dylan Ryan, you're absolutely smashing all his tracks here on the Like Ray Network as we are waiting for his arrival in the UK, which is happening at the end of the year. Say the best till last, right? December the 20th. Of course, Like Ray have been the exclusive radio partner at the Ova Arena Wembley. Can't believe it. D saying, bring back sunshine and the heat wave. Anyone else agree with us? Get in touch and let me know. Right, some more hits on the way for you in the next hour of the show. I've got my Lyrical Miracle as well. Chillo, let you sneeze now at 5.
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3: Top stories this hour. A British couple on honeymoon in Greece have died in a helicopter crash. The aircraft they're in came down shortly after takeoff on the island of Sifnos last night. Our reporter Barnaby Papadopoulos has more details.
4: The Greek fire service were first on the scene because a fire was started and they discovered the bodies of the three people on board, Alexander Cromie, Marie Ebert and Yorgos Rykos, who was the pilot. It's not clear what exactly caused this crash.
3: The couple's employers say they're shocked by what's happened to their beloved colleagues. The Foreign Office is providing consular support to their families. One person's died and more than 200 others are affected by a wave of food poisoning. Officials say the salmonella outbreak may be linked to eggs imported from outside the UK. The Prime Minister insists the UK continues to support Ukraine 100% after Moscow threatened consequences for Kyiv's reported use of British drones to strike Russian targets. The Kremlin's accused the UK of deliberately escalating the conflict, warning the deeper its involvement, the higher the price it will pay. Andy Burnham is sending this message to Russian President Vladimir Putin.
5: We are providing support so that Ukraine can defend itself, and that's been the British position all the way through this conflict. We are not fair weather friends. We will be there in Ukraine's hour of need.
3: Meta chief Mark Zuckerberg is expected to give evidence in a big trial in the US examining whether social media platforms harm children. Four US states claim Facebook and Instagram were deliberately designed to keep young people hooked. Meta rejects that. Southeast Water has been ordered to make improvements. It's warning customers in Kent to use supplies for essential purposes only, with levels in its drinking storage tanks critically low. And Paul Scholes has been given a 6-month driving ban. The former England and Manchester United midfielder racked up 2 speeding convictions in 2 days last year. A court convicted him in his absence. From Sky News, I'm Charlie Max.
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0: Checking the weather as it stands right now for your Tuesday night, 16 degrees Celsius. Tonight, light cloud and gentle breeze. Tomorrow, expecting some rain in London, 23 degrees Celsius. And in the Midlands, similar conditions. Tonight, dropping down to 13. Tomorrow, 22 degrees Celsius with rain in the Midlands.
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0: Some of the big things on the way for you here on Like a Ray Network as we continue to get bigger. Don't forget, the 1st of September is when we go live officially in Birmingham. It's going to be absolutely massive, all right? Right now, then, let's go back to back. This one, then. Chandman Adil and Dunno.
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0: Fahim Abdullah. So good, isn't it? A really good song. Tuesday Drive, the 18th of August. It is me, Raj Padden. Kida, Sonia, T-Tag. You feeling good? Handy, lagdi. Not too down because of the cloudy conditions, are you? Dee did say that she's got all her washing out of the way today, despite the clouds. I think that was one reprieve we were getting, you know, from the amazing weather we had over the last few weeks. The washing and the drying part was so much more quicker. But you're going to have to wait a few more days for that. Raj Badden. It is so good to have your company Tuesday Drive. It is, of course, sponsored by Pepe's Piri Piri. Going to make your drive home even more better. I've got my Lyrical Miracle on the way for you. And by the way, the film Avalapan 2 with Imran Hashmi, the film has garnered about £200,000 in its first weekend of release in the UK. And it's entered the top 15 at number 11 at the UK box office. Meanwhile, Batwara 1947 has missed out on the top 15 place. So there you go. That's according to latest data. There's also ZTV. They've announced the launch of their brand new show. It's called Diloki Ramlila. ZTV seems to be doing really well. They're launching shows. Fata-fut. If a show's not doing well, they just decide to scrap it just like that. Chukki Bajake. And even Star Plus is doing the same as well. So Star Plus has got loads of new shows. In fact, yesterday, the new show Ye Fitur Tera did really well. It put Star Plus at number one again. So well done to Star Plus. Of course, previously, Utsa Plus. And now Star Plus. Let me tell you also about how, according to a new survey, we say this around six times a day, and that is, I'm getting old. Oh, I haven't said that today. Do you know what? It's about how young you feel. No, I'm getting old. Don't be moaning and groaning, yeah? Just enjoy it. Jalsa Korea, Jalsa. Jump up and down. Party on. That's how you should be. You know, Lata, Peter, that's the main thing, isn't it? Away from that, there's also, hang on a sec, there's a survey that I was looking at here. Where is it gone? Oh, yeah, here. When it comes to trying to impress others, it seems plenty of us are happy to spin a yarn or two. Fibbing about baking bread, going to the gym every day, and raising child geniuses are among the top 10 porkies. Let me know the kind of things that you like to kind of brag about or lie about, all right? Just to kind of get some brownie points. I don't know, making bread? Really? You want to fib about that? No, I'm really bothered about whether I can bake bread or not. Going to the gym every day? No, I don't do that. I don't need to brag about that. I think about 3-4 times a week is enough, all right? I like to have one cheat day in the week as well. That's always nice. I look forward to my cheat day. Even tonight, I'm out for dinner, and it's going to be a very musty vala. So I'm going to let everything loose tonight. I think I'll be putting it when I'm at the gym. And also raising child geniuses. It's always that, isn't it? It's always a battle between the kids. Oh, my kid is so much better than yours and all that. Anyway, that is there in the news. I would love to know your thoughts on that, so get in touch. Away from that, the NTA's voters have selected an all-female shortlist in the Best Drama Performance category for the first time. So that means we are going to be getting an all-female shortlist. It's not about the females or the males. It's all about the talent that they portray. And if it is this year that females have done so much better on television and in their drama category, then so be it. It shouldn't really be about gender, should it? Right, more hits on the way for you in a moment. Look there, after a bit of ish. Vala love.
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0: I'm just gonna sit there and sing this. Someone get someone sing it to you. Ishkola love. Someone to serenade you with a bit of piano. Lots of petals of, I don't know, roses. I don't know. Not all that. I'm not into all that, but still, I'm sure there's a few people out there who would love that. Gotta say hi to Lena. Lena, lots of love to you. You said so my mum says that I'm getting old as I'm turning half a century this year. I told her I'm getting younger. My mum has no filter. Oh, bafri yard. And also, Bia, I got your message. Thanks very much. Also, Yashoda saying, I love me the way I am. You said, no time for lies. Keep it real or keep walking. I love that. Sending you lots and lots of love. Right, stand by. Got a bit of chewing on the way for you.
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0: Shape of You, across the Bungalow Mix with Ed Sheeran and Diljit Dosanjh and You Know. All about your feel-good tracks. It is your Leica Radio, me, Raj Badin here on Drive. Got my Lyrical Miracle for you now here, so are you ready for it? Should we do it? There it is.
1: Lyrical Miracle with Raj Badin.
0: Right, today's Lyrical Miracle is this. Tell me which song comes to mind when I say to you, Karvat badal badal ke raat bitaun mein. So, Karvat badal badal ke raat bitaun mein are the lyrics from which very popular Bollywood song. Get in touch right now on my studio WhatsApp number. Karvat badal badal ke raat bitaun mein. If you know which song that is, here's the number.
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0: Make sure you get it right, all right? Karvat badal badal ke raat bitaun mein. Not bataun. You don't have bataun. Unless you... I don't know, maybe you're having bataun tonight. So maybe that song is quite appropriate for you. But this is bitaun, all right? Not bataun. Anyway, back in a minute. Don't go anywhere.
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2: I'm Greg Edwards. On the trains, West Midlands Railway services remain replaced by buses between Stourbridge Junction and Kidderminster following the fire on the 13th of August. Meanwhile, on the M1 northbound, there's an obstruction between Junction 22 at Colville and Junction 23 at Loughborough. Carriageway is partially blocked. Traffic is looking slow. In Wombourne, on the A449 Stourbridge Road, traffic's queuing between Beggars Bush Lane and the Wodehouse roundabout to the junction with the A463. That's going into the roadworks on that stretch. That accident still causing delays just off the M6 toll at Wall Island. And that's your latest traffic and travel.
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0: The story I was reading yesterday with Weatherspoons. Weatherspoons has banned its customers from playing music out loud or taking calls on speaker, saying the noise from phones and tablets was an increasing problem, driving people nuts. Do you know what? I don't think Weatherspoons, I think everyone, anyone got to any of these public places that you go to, anyone on loudspeaker or trying to play music out loud, it's just a no-no, isn't it? Why do that? Think about the other people around you, shall we? That is in their news. I thought I'd bring that to you. The company says that you run 792 pubs and bars across the UK and has been going to be implementing the rules following complaints. It has asked customers to switch their devices to silent or to use earphones. There you go. That's from Weatherspoons. Raj Badham. 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All the details are there. Also, the Dinner Ryan, 20th of December, going to be amazing. 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Kavita Dakshamurthy is coming as well. The legend performs live at the Royal Albert Hall on Sunday, the 1st of November, brought to you by Sunathan Events as a Diwali special. 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
0: It's all about sauna, and I'm not talking about myself, all right? It's talking about the real thing that is gold, right? So Ravi Sharma speaks to Mr. Praveen Bhatni, director of Minar Jewelers, about how gold prices are affecting customers and purchasing decisions. 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
0: 5:36. Quick reminder also on my lyric miracle. Lyrics from which very popular song? If you're not getting in touch right now, on my studio WhatsApp number. Did I say hi to you, Anjana? You got the answer right. D, hi to you as well, you got the answer right. Sharfoon, you too as well. Gargi, Monica, Chandan, you too. Lots of love to you.

0: news. Getting lots of you sending me voice notes. I'll have a listen to them in a moment. On the way for you, another big track. This one's spinning.
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1: I'm Greg Edwards. Northbound delays on the M1 between Junction 22 at Colville and Junction 23 at Loughborough. There's an obstruction partially blocking the carriageway, slowing things down. Meanwhile, in the Blake Street area on Birmingham Road, the A5127, an accident is partially blocking the road, slowing traffic. In Shenstone, just off the M6 toll on the A5 on the westbound approach to Wall Island, the accident still partially blocking the road and traffic slowing down. In Wanbourne on the A449 Stourbridge Road, traffic slow near to the Wodehouse roundabout going into those roadworks. At Quinton, an accident's causing delays on Quinton Road West. That's the latest.
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2: Top stories this hour. A major trial is getting underway in California over claims that Meta deliberately engineered its Facebook and Instagram platforms to be addictive to children. Four American states are seeking billions of US dollars from the tech giant, which insists it's committed to supporting young people. Mary Rhodey's 15-year-old son Riley killed himself after being targeted by a scammer on Facebook Messenger.
3: This criminal was allowed to find him, lure him, and trick him for years. I've watched lobbying win over legislation. It's still cheaper to buy off politicians than to build safety into these platforms.
2: Tributes being paid to a British couple who've been killed in a helicopter crash on honeymoon in Greece. Alex Cromie, Marie Ebert and their pilot all died when the aircraft came down after takeoff on the island of Sifnos and caught fire. The UK government insists it'll stand by Kyiv after Moscow warned of consequences over British drones being used in Ukrainian strikes deep inside Russia. Andy Burnham says Britain and Ukraine aren't just fair-weather friends. Former Army Captain Patrick Bury explains how Russia could respond.
4: We'll see the continuation, I would have thought, of sabotage, arson operations, targeting British ships is another one, cyber attacks as we've seen, logistics as we've seen, and further influence operations which are happening all the time. So there may well be some surprises in there, but so far there's a playbook.
2: A fatal outbreak of salmonella could be linked to imported eggs. One person's died in the UK and more than 200 have been infected. Strikes by more than 1,500 bus drivers in protest about working in hot weather conditions has been postponed. Members of Unite Working for Arriva North London walked out on Friday and again today. And in sports, the former Arsenal captain Patrick Vieira has been appointed the new head coach of Senegal. The French World Cup winner, who was born in the African nation, has been out of work since leaving Italian side Genoa last November. From Sky News, I'm Charlie Maggs.
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5: By checking the weather as it stands right now for your Tuesday, light rain and gentle breeze expected in London, 16 degrees Celsius, your lows. Tomorrow in London, 23 degrees Celsius, a little bit more rain. And in the Midlands, don't forget the 1st of September, Birmingham, we are going to be coming for you, full-fledged DAB on full scale. That's going to be on the 1st of September. But let me tell you, tonight in the Midlands, 13 degrees Celsius, tomorrow in the Midlands, 22 degrees Celsius with more rain.
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5: Hello, gorgeous. Hour three of your Tuesday Drive Course, sponsored by Pepe's Piri Piri. How you feeling? You're right. So many more big tracks on the way for you on the show. Don't forget, also, my sequencer is coming as well. Lots and lots of Moj Mustia in this hour. Let's kick it off with a bit of Gazana, Buggy 4, here on...
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0: still love the sound of that. That's Dirinina playing here on Laika. Raj Baden. Hello, gorgeous. Hour three of your Tuesday drive home, sponsored by Betbase Piri. Piri has it all looking good tonight. Radka Khanna sorted. Get in touch and let me know, right? Yesterday, you know, I decided to make, well, I will be making some kind of like chipotle bowl. I love having a chipotle and having a bowl with chicken and salad and all that. Then I decided to just completely go off course and I decided to make a chicken curry instead because I couldn't find all the ingredients that you put in the bowl. So that was that. But anyway, cheese was one of the ingredients in that. And there's a story I was reading here to do with how processed cheese slices are the UK's favourite type of cheese. The cheap sliced cheese used in burgers and sandwiches topped a new poll. Cheddar came in second place with 33% of voters naming it as their favourite, followed by mozzarella. The poll also revealed Red Leicester, halloumi and brie are all popular with shoppers. Yeah, do you know what? I love those cheese slices. They're amazing, yeah. I think processed the better, isn't it? Even though they're not good for you. I don't know what it is. All these things that are not good for you, they taste so good. That is there. And do you know what? If you've got a kutta, I love talking about dogs and I love watching videos of dogs because I haven't got a dog myself and I don't think I can maintain one. But dogs cry tears of joy when the owners come home, according to a study. A poodle-loving professor found dogs had more tears in their eyes than normal when reunited with owners. Oh, just so nice, isn't it? I just love that. And you know, when I see videos of them on socials, it's just so beautiful to see that. Away from that, there's also news about Gurren Johar's Pragmatic Entertainment. They've announced a partnership with Ruchir Arun, the director who was behind Netflix's Musafir Cafe. So that's going to be big. We'll keep posted here on Laika Radio. Right, let's continue with the feel-good tracks. And another big one then, this one. Very tasty indeed from the film Andaz.
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2: Well, time for today's sequencer. Very, very excited. Do you know what? I'm getting such massive interaction with you guys on this. So let's get those brains working, brains ticking. Just tell me what the next number is going to be in my sequencer here. So I've got for you 3, 8, 15... 24, 35, 48, then 63. Ke baad kya hai? There's quite a few numbers there. What's going on? So 3, 8, 15, 24, 35, 48, 63. Then what comes next? If you now get in touch right now, I'm a studio WhatsApp number 3, 8, 15, 24, 35, 48, 63. And then what? Get in touch. Here's my number.
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4: I'm Greg Edwards in Wombourne on the A449 Stourbridge Road. Traffic slowing down between Beggars Bush Lane and the Wodehouse roundabout, heading through the roadworks on that stretch. Meanwhile, in Shenstone on the A5 westbound, it's still slow towards Wall Island, the junction with the M6 toll. Accidents partially blocking the road. Looking better, though, in the Blake Street area on Birmingham Road after an accident earlier on. In Stourbridge, Greyhound Lane remains closed between the A451 on Norton Road and Hungerford Road because of the fire on the 13th of August. Racecourse Lane and Worcester Lane also still closed. And that's your latest traffic and travel.
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1: Oh yeah, it's all about the sequencer. Great responses are coming in, by the way. Pooja, hi to you. Manisha, hi to you as well. You got the answers right. So once again, the following numbers. Tell me what number comes next. 3, 8, 15, 24, 35, 48, 63, and then what? If you know, get in touch right now with your answers on my usual WhatsApp and number, which I'll play it for you right now. But let me tell you also, I'll just play you Rumba Hall, a take from the film Dhurandhar, which was on television over the weekend. It was so good to see that, wasn't it? It was on twice on Star Gold. But yep, Dhurandhar, and then Dhurandhar number two, The Revenge, is going to be on very soon as well. Keep posted down Leica Radio. Right, so let's continue with the hits after this.
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1: Alrighty-o then, let me announce the answer for my sequencer today. The numbers were 3, 8, 15, 24, 35, 48, 63. The gaps were 5, 7, 9, 11, 13, 15. So the next gap was a 17. So if you add 17 to 63, the answer was 80. 80 was the answer that I was looking for. So good again. Once again, thank you so much for taking part. It's always fun seeing my sequencer, you know that. Lots of love to all of yours. And that's it from me. John, the Ligada. Ready while he's here. She's about to rock and roll the airwaves, all right, before she sets off for her holidays. So she's on the way for you next after 7 o'clock on Leica Radio Greater London and Leica Radio Midlands and on Leica Gold and Leica Radio Greater Manchester. It is Ashwini in for Anita Nassib. 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Enjoy your evening. Bye.
0: Traffic and travel.
2: I'm Greg Edwards. On the trains, West Midlands Railway services are still replaced by buses between Stourbridge Junction and Kidderminster following the lineside fire on the 13th of August and emergency engineering work now. On the roads in Stourbridge, Greyhound Lane also remains closed between the A451 Norton Road and Hungerford Road following the fire. Racecourse Lane and Worcester Lane also still closed off as well. It's looking better now in Shenstone on the A5 westbound after an accident earlier on the approach to the M6 toll at Wall Island. Quick reminder, roadworks are underway on the M42 between junction 6 and 9 with a 50 mile an hour speed limit. That's the latest.
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2: Top stories this hour. Meta has gone on trial in the US, accused of deliberately making Facebook and Instagram addictive to children. Four states are seeking billions of dollars in damages over alleged harm to young people. Meta denies that, saying it's proud of its record of protecting teenagers. Laurie Schott lost her teenage daughter Anna Lee to suicide, and today read one of her final journal entries outside the court in California.
3: I was sitting on my bathroom floor telling myself how much I hate myself. I look at other girls' profiles and it makes me feel worse. Nobody will love somebody as ugly and as broken as me.
2: An investigation is underway into the cause of a fatal helicopter crash in Greece, which killed a British couple and their pilot, who came down on the island of Sifnos last night. Andy Burnham says the UK won't be put off supporting Ukraine in its war with Russia. It's after Moscow threatened Britain with consequences for its drones being used to strike deep inside Russian territory. Meanwhile, the Prime Minister insists he's not embarrassed about his exchange of messages with someone impersonating Donald Trump's chief of staff. Mr. Burnham was in contact with an unknown individual pretending to be Susie Wiles, but became suspicious after several messages and reported it. He says it was handled in the right way.
4: All politicians are, you know, receiving these pressures and these challenges, but I did everything right. There was a minimal exchange of information of zero consequence, and it was quickly reported.
2: Oil prices have risen again as Donald Trump says there are no peace talks taking place with Iran and none planned. The US president says the Strait of Hormuz is open now and a blockade of Iranian ports continues. And Rodri's completed his move from Manchester City to Barcelona in a deal worth more than £65 million. The Spain midfielder signed a four-year contract after helping his country win the World Cup and being named player of the tournament last month. City were keen to keep the 30-year-old, but he wanted to continue his career in Spain. From Sky News, I'm Charlie Max.
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5: 2 minutes past seven, good evening. You're tuned into Leica, looking at that weather for you now. A bit more of a cloudy evening today with the odd sunny spell still lingering in the background. Maybe a band of light rain will start to arrive later tonight and across the region overnight. Those isolated showers will clear overnight, a breezy one, but the winds will start to ease, feeling a little bit less milder. But still, with a minimum of 13 degrees, go ahead, crack open those khidkiyan tonight.
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5: Big shouts going out to Raj. She kept you nice and entertained. Radio Wally's in the house, and I've got a very special announcement coming up. For now, though, let's get you rocking and a rolling. Shaking and a grooving as we kick off this style, sir.
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0: such a big track, isn't it? This baby definitely loves a bit of bass. She likes a bit of shararat as well. And if you know what I'm talking about, you know what I'm talking about. So Raj Budden already announced it in at the end of his show. What Radio Wally is going to be getting up to over the next couple of days or the next week and a half. If you think you know what I'm about to announce and you've missed it and you want to have a guess, I'm going to give it away in about 20 minutes time. Okay, I'm not going to tease you too long today because every time I tease you guys get really upset saying, "Ab to bata do Radio Wally, kyun itna tadpa rahe ho?" So I'm not going to tadpa ho for you much because Raj did give it away at the end of his show. So if you think you know what I'm going to be getting up to, drop me the messages and let me know what you think I'm going to be announcing in just a little while.
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0: Pooja.
1: Boy Roach Killer on this one with Miss Pooja. For those of you who are either missing at the Leicester Mella, we know we certainly are here at the Leica Radio Network. Or if you didn't make it, bringing you a little bit of the performance. Because, of course, the Roach Killer was the headline act this Saturday night. And I told him, I said, Roach, this is one of my favourite tracks by you. And, of course, vocals of Miss Pooja just make it all that much more perfect. Should Fawn, lots of love going out to you. Davin, lots of love going out to you. Lots of guesses coming in about what you think I'm about to announce.
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0: Taking you back to 1970, the movie was Aa Milo Sajana. Well done, Bobby, first one in with the right answer. Big shouts going out to Rishi saying, oh my God, Radio Ali, is this a clue to your big announcement? Yup, it's a clue, but most of you seem to have been guessing it anyway. As I said, I'm not going to tease you for too long. Quickly let me know your answers. What do you think my big announcement is?
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0: And seeing as you have, most of you have a guess what it is, I'm telling you what, I've just had a big message from one of my lovely, lovely listeners as well, saying Radio Wally, by the way, thanks Sean for your lovely message, saying Radio Wally, I think I know what your announcement is. Is it? And then yes, you've got the answer absolutely correct. He's just saying, Sean is saying, Radio Wally, if this is the right answer, then we should get a few extra Fry-Yay firecrackers and a few extra Lazy Lounge specials. So you know what? Just for you, back to back, let's go, baby. This time bringing the vocals of Sonu Nigam. It's a little bit of Glubby 2.0. Hema, lots of love going out to you. Get those messages across. Let me know, what do you think my big announcement is? I promise I will tell you very, very jolly, sir. But most of you seem to have guessed it right anyway.

0: so many lovely messages are coming in saying, Radio Wally, you are the best. Jitendra, lots of love going out to you as well. Thank you. But you guys make us all the best here. Shilpa, lots of love to you as well, saying, yes, Radio Wally, you are the best. Lots of love to you as well. Thank you. Itne pyare pyare messages bhej rahe ho. Aur nahi tar paungi, I will let you know what is going on. So, like every other machine in the world, the roller coaster also needs a service. Now, this time round, maine socha kuch ulta karte, because you know, I like to do a little bit of shararat. So I set our boss, Raj Budden, a challenge. And I said to Raj, let's do a challenge together. And if I win the challenge, I get 10 days off. Okay? And he said, oh my God, Radio Wally, kabhi nahi, kabhi nahi, kabhi nahi. And then I said, well, if you're confident that you can win the challenge, then why not participate? So I said to Raj Budden, if I win this challenge, I get 10 days off. And he said, if you don't win, then he gets 10 days off and I have to cover his show. So we sat down, we did the challenge. And of course, I'm the best. So I won the challenge and I have been granted 10 days off to go and service the roller coaster and have some rest and recoup time. It's been a really, really, really busy time here at the Leica headquarters. We've got so much going on. There's so much more happening as well. The year is absolutely rocking and rolling. So yes, I will be taking a little break from tomorrow. So today is my last day for 10 days. I'll be back on the 31st of August. Okay. So 1.5 weeks off. So not even 10 days. Okay. Wednesday, Thursday, Friday. There's 3 days and then 5 days of next week. So I'm getting 8 days off courtesy of Mr. Budden. And I'm very, very excited. I have left you with an amazing lineup of presenters who will bring you nothing but the best.
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0: absolutely, we are made for each other. So many lovely messages coming in saying, Radio Wiley, you will be absolutely and sorely missed. But you know what? You deserve a break, a well-deserved break. Absolutely enjoy yourself. Superfan, lots of love. I know you needed this track today, so it was special just for you.
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0: so many lovely messages coming in. 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
1: After the smash hit run in 2025, Surinderella is back for 2026. 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

0: absolutely love this one. Sukhwinder Ji with Bhoomi Trivedi. Uri Uri Jai. Big shouts are going out. Swapan saying, Radio Wali, haan, aaj to aap aise hi bologe na ki main uri uri ja rahi hoon. Aray hoi, kya senti baat kar di.
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0: So, chalo, I'm going to squeeze in one last big track because we need to see what's happening around the globe. 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
2: Top stories this hour. Meta is facing a potential $1 trillion lawsuit in the US over allegations its sites are deliberately addictive to children. Founder Mark Zuckerberg is due to give evidence in a trial brought by four American states. Meta denies the accusation, saying it's proud of the safeguards on Facebook and Instagram. Isabel Asher Hamilton is the UK tech editor at Politico.
3: These attorneys general, they're really going for the throat. They could potentially go for hundreds of billions of dollars in damages, and they might want to try and force some proper, like, ground-up business changes at Meta in terms of what features it can offer to children.
2: An investigation underway into what caused a private helicopter to crash on a Greek island, killing a British couple on honeymoon. The pilots also died when the aircraft came down shortly after takeoff. The Prime Minister says the UK will be there in Ukraine's hour of need. Moscow's warned of consequences, with British drones reportedly being used to help Kyiv strike deep inside Russia. Premier League Chief Executive Richard Masters believes FIFA pressed the self-destruct button with Gianni Infantino's controversial World Cup investment plans. The proposal to sell a stake in a new company controlling the commercial and ticketing rights to FIFA competitions was eventually abandoned after fierce opposition. Masters has backed the FA's decision to withdraw support for the president and says football now needs a leader capable of uniting the game.
4: We obviously support the FA's position on Gianni, which is withdraw their support for him, and I think that's the right decision. We support it.
5: So you believe there should be a new FIFA president?
4: Yeah, I do. And world football needs a strong FIFA making good, strong decisions. And I think this was a significant own goal.
2: More of us have been eating picky bits for dinner during the summer's heatwave. Data from World Panel shows shopping baskets in July contained more chilled picnic and finger food. And Madonna's a top contender at this year's MTV Video Music Awards. She has 11 nominations in categories including Artist and Song of the Year, Best Collaboration and Cinematography. From Sky News, I'm Charlie Maggs.
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6: 2 minutes past eight. Good evening. You're tuned into Leica. Looking at the weather for you, we have got a bit of a cloudy evening ahead. Across the region, there may be a band of light rain arriving, but those breezy winds will ease overnight, feeling us a little bit less mild, but still a minimum of 13 degrees. So go ahead, baby, crack open those kidkia tonight.
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6: It is the hour where we get into the 90s and we have more music, less talking. Today is going to be an extra cast one as it is my last show for a little while. The Jolla, more music, less talk. Two beautiful tracks. Let's kick off back to back is Stylesy.
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0: such a beautiful start to your 90s at night. Even if I do say so myself, and I did say today's 90s has got to be a little bit more cast. It's the last one I'll be doing with you for a little while. So we are definitely going more music, less talk, but keep those messages rolling. And thank you so much to every single one of you for saying Radio Wally, as much as you will be sorely missed. We understand everybody needs a little break. You guys are just the best.
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0: such a big throwback, isn't it? All made in money, money, money, baby. Big shouts going out to Praveen, locked in and are listening. No sunset, but you're still enjoying your walk and you're enjoying the music, and that is the main thing. Keep those messages rolling. And yes, I do agree, chocolates are good on a break.
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0: That's right, it's all about the episode that talks about Sona, Sona, Sona, hosted by Sona himself, Ravi Sharma from Leica Gold, speaking to Praveen Dattani, director of Minar Jewels, about how gold prices are really affecting the decisions of customers who are making those purchases. Now, traditionally, we always knew that, or we always told and taught that, you know, gold investment is the way forward. Kyunki jab mushkil padegi, tab Sona hi kaam aayega. But the question is, do the younger generation still believe this? It's a very, very interesting episode indeed. And of course, it is hosted by our very own Ravi Sharma. It is Leica Extra, the sound of a British Asian generation, bringing you those conversations that we just do not be thinking about on a regular enough basis. And it is, of course, available on a multitude of major streaming platforms, including Spotify, YouTube, Amazon, and Apple.
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0: And of course, it's all about the 90s and tonight. So many lovely, lovely, lovely messages coming in. Coming up next, though, is a very special track. And yes, I'm going to call you because I've done a little bit of badmashi today.
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0: There's just something special about the 90s, isn't there? What a beautiful track. We're going to pick up the pace now and bring on Gurdas Bhaji. And yes, it's a Bollywood film, 1999. Do you know which one I'm talking about?
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0: 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Hemel also love Ganna T saying Radio Wally, what a beautiful song choice. So chalo, let's squeeze in one last big track because we need to see what's happening around the globe.
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0: And it is a roller coaster, so we are going to pick up the pace slightly with this one. Taking you back in time. In fact, only 1 year ahead, 1994, the movie was Khuddad. Alisha and Anu Malik on the vocals.
2: Hello, sexy.
0: Sexy, sexy, sexy, mujhe log bole.
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0: Chalo, milte hain news ke baad.
3: 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F-O.
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2: Top stories this hour. A major trial's underway in California after claims Meta deliberately engineered its Facebook and Instagram platforms to be addictive to children. Four American states are seeking billions of US dollars from the tech giant, which insists it's committed to supporting young people. Mary Rhodey's 15-year-old son, Riley, killed himself after being targeted by a scammer on Facebook Messenger.
3: This criminal was allowed to find him, lure him, and trick him for years. I've watched lobbying win over legislation. It's still cheaper to buy off politicians than to build safety into these platforms.
2: A huge search operation is taking place for four people reported to be in trouble in the sea at Shoreham in West Sussex. The alarm was raised just before 3 o'clock this afternoon. The Coast Guard, RNLI, helicopters and ambulances were sent to the scene. Our reporter Barnaby Papadopoulos is there.
4: I was told that earlier today the sea was very, very choppy there, the sea bouncing on and off the harbour walls, and there were very strong winds. So it is easy to see how people, if they were in the water, might have got into difficulty, and the water would have been very cold as well.
2: People have been told to stay away from the area. Investigations underway into the cause of a fatal helicopter crash in Greece, which killed a British couple and their pilot. It came down on the island of Sifnos last night. Andy Burnham has reiterated the UK's support for Ukraine after threats from Moscow. The Kremlin says there will be consequences for British-built drones being used by Kyiv for attacks deep inside Russia. The number of job vacancies has hit the lowest level in 5 years. The Office for National Statistics says there are 18,000 fewer roles available than in the same three-month period a year ago. And in sports, Rodri has completed his move from Manchester City to Barcelona in a deal worth more than £65 million. The Spain midfielder has signed a four-year contract. From Sky News, I'm Charlie Maggs.
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5: 2 minutes past nine, good evening, you're tuned into Leica, looking at that weather for you. Now we have got a cloudy night across the region with patchy rain developing, but a minimum of 13 degrees. They will clear away tomorrow morning, leaving us with a mostly dry day. Maybe a few showers developing into the late afternoon and a risk of heavy hail and thunder. Winds will feel light, refreshing throughout the day, leaving us with a maximum of 24 degrees.
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5: Behdar se shukriya, karam meherbani, itne pyare messages barsaye hai. I have definitely got some treats lined up in this hour for you. More music, less talk, that's the theme. So chalo, let's go for Lazy Lounge, where we wind down, relax and get ready for the night ahead with two beautiful tracks.
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1: So £1 in British sterling tonight is giving you up to 129 point. 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

0: Such a beautiful track, isn't it? So many lovely messages came through for this one, saying Radio Wiley, definitely. 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

0: After the smash hit run in 2025, Surrenderella is back for 2026. From the producers of Britain's Got Bungler and The Deranged Marriage, Rifko Theatre Company turn this classic Panto tale on its head and give it an exciting Dizzy twist. Be sure to catch the show across the Midlands. The Belgrade Theatre Coventry, Thursday the 16th to Sunday the 19th of July. And at the Crescent Theatre Birmingham, Wednesday the 9th to Saturday the 12th of September and Wednesday the 30th of September to Saturday the 3rd of October. 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

0: 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And of course, in true radio wali style, I am leaving you with an absolute epic lineup of presenters. Jo roller coasters sambhalenge front seat pe baith ke, to make sure you shower them in plenty of love and show them as much love as you show me. Lekin haan, thoda pyar mere liye bachana. Zara mat loot dalna un pe. Lekin haan, barsaat kar dena un pe. But it is that time of the evening where I do tell you how much I love you. But I've got to be leaving you. But of course, I'm leaving you with one of those numbers of the 90s that's just going to make your heart beat a little bit faster. Whatever you do, look after yourselves. Have a wonderful week ahead. And I'll catch you on the 31st of August to kickstart September off. Ishtailse. Until then, good night. God bless. Stay safe. Stay warm. Stay hydrated. Aur ha, 21 tarikh tak, mucho pyar.
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2: Top stories this hour. Three people have died after getting into difficulty in the sea at Shoreham in West Sussex. A fourth person, who was also pulled out of the water, is fighting for her life. A major search operation was put in place when the alarm was raised this afternoon. Chief Superintendent James Collis of Sussex Police has given this update.
3: Three people, a man, a woman and a teenage girl, were sadly confirmed deceased. A younger girl has been taken to hospital and is in critical condition. We can confirm all four people were from the same family.
2: Next of kin have been informed. Opening statements are underway in a trial which could cost Mark Zuckerberg more than $1 trillion. Four American states accuse Facebook and Instagram of deliberately making their sites addictive to children. The parent company Meta denies this, insisting safeguards are in place. An investigation is underway into what caused a private helicopter to crash on a Greek island, killing a British couple on honeymoon. The pilot also died when the aircraft came down shortly after takeoff last night. Andy Burnham has reiterated the UK's support for Ukraine after threats from Moscow. The Kremlin says there will be consequences for British-built drones being used by Kyiv for attacks deep inside Russia. Former advisor to Vladimir Putin, Sergei Markov, says it will backfire.
4: Believe me, after these sound strikes, Russians only will support Vladimir Putin even more. And they will demand Vladimir Putin, please give them real heating. Give them real response.
2: Strikes by more than 1,500 bus drivers in protest about working in hot weather conditions have been postponed. Members of Unite working for Arriva North London walked out on Friday and were off the job again today. And Rodri has completed his move from Manchester City to Barcelona in a deal worth more than £65 million. The Spain midfielder has signed a four-year contract. From Sky News, I'm Charlie Max.
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0: 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On Friday the 16th of October at Crystal Grand Slough. On Sunday the 18th of October at the ICC Birmingham. A memorable Sufi musical with Lakhwinder Wadali and his live band.
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2: Stories this hour. Three members of the same family have died after getting into trouble in the sea in West Sussex. The bodies of a man, woman and teenage girl were pulled from the water at Shoreham after a major search operation. A younger girl's in a critical condition in hospital. Chief Superintendent James Collis is from Sussex Police.
3: I know this incident will have had a profound effect on the community and inquiries are ongoing to understand the full details. At this point, we believe all four entered the water from the land for a swim and sadly got into difficulty.
2: A major trial's underway in California over claims Meta deliberately engineered its Facebook and Instagram platforms to be addictive to children. Four American states are seeking billions of US dollars from the tech giant. Mary Rhodey's 15-year-old son Riley killed himself after being targeted by a scammer on Facebook Messenger.
4: This criminal was allowed to find him, lure him, and trick him for years. I've watched lobbying win over legislation. It's still cheaper to buy off politicians than to build safety into these platforms.
2: Around 100 firefighters are tackling a fire in southeast London. Crews were called to the blaze at a waste facility on Landman Way in Deptford just before 8 p.m. National Rail has warned services into London Bridge from New Cross have been affected. An investigation's underway into what caused a private helicopter to crash on a Greek island, killing a British couple on honeymoon. The pilot also died when the aircraft came down shortly after takeoff. The number of job vacancies has hit the lowest level in 5 years. The Office for National Statistics says there are 18,000 fewer roles available than in the same three-month period a year ago. And ZZ Top musician Frank Beard has died at the age of 77. The band, which formed in Texas in 1969, shared an online tribute to their great friend and collaborator. From Sky News, I'm AJ Walsh.
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1: Creatives, Team Events and Peace Nation UK proudly presents the Virasat Tour UK with the one and only Lakhwinder Wadali. On Friday the 16th of October at Crystal Grand Slough. On Sunday the 18th of October at the ICC Birmingham. A memorable Sufi musical with Lakhwinder Wadali and his live band.
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6: It was just another day. A familiar drive through familiar country. But then, just around the corner, came the unexpected. He'd let his speed creep a little too high as he approached a bend. And he was no longer driving at the right speed for the road. The scary thing is, he didn't even realize. Driving even a little too fast for the situation is a major cause of collisions, especially on country roads where you don't know what's around the corner. Think. Don't let your speed creep.
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2: The South Asian Film Festival UK brings to the big screen Raj Kapoor's Sangam in stunning 4K on the 4th of October. Celebrate 50 years of Yash Chopra's Kabhi Kabhi on the 11th of October and marking its 25th anniversary, Dil Chahata Hai on the 18th of October. And before every screening, a filmy sing-along medley celebrating the greatest songs and stars, supported by BFI National Lottery Funding, official radio partner Leica Radio. 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
7: It's a dog walk. 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
2: This hour, a couple and their teenage daughter have died after getting into difficulty off the Sussex coast. Police confirmed emergency services responded to four people getting into trouble in the water in Shoreham yesterday afternoon. The force believe the family entered the water for a swim. A younger girl is in a critical condition in hospital. Our reporter Barnaby Papadopoulos was at the scene.
3: I did speak to somebody here who said that the water was choppy, that the winds were very strong on the beach. It could be that that had something to do with the incident. For now, an investigation will be ongoing. That will come out with some answers to what exactly happened.
2: Their next of kin have been informed. Meta's facing a potential $1 trillion lawsuit in the US over allegations its sites are deliberately addictive to children. Founder Mark Zuckerberg is due to give evidence in a trial brought by four American states. Meta denies the accusation.

0: Education. Isabel Asher-Hamilton is the UK tech editor at Politico.
1: These attorneys general, they're really going for the throat. They could potentially go for hundreds of billions of dollars in damages, and they might want to try and force some proper, like, ground up business changes at Meta in terms of what features it can offer to children.
0: People have been asked to keep their doors and window closed in southeast London due to smoke. Crews are battling a fire at a waste facility in Deptford, with National Rail services into London Bridge affected. The chief executive of Premier League has joined calls for FIFA president Gianni Infantino to quit. Richard Masters says world football needs a new leader capable of uniting the game. Hilary Duff's among the latest to remember actress Hayden Panettiere, who died aged 36. The former Disney star described her as hardworking and effervescent, saying they bonded over finding fame at a young age. And Klarna's revealed its sales have jumped as more stores offer its buy now, pay later option. The financial firm's seen a 27% increase on last year's revenues. From Sky News, I'm AJ Walsh.
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2: Top stories this hour. Three people have died after getting into difficulty in the sea at Shoreham in West Sussex. A fourth person who was also pulled out of the water is fighting for her life. A major search operation was put in place when the alarm was raised yesterday afternoon. Chief Superintendent James Collis of Sussex Police has given this update.
3: Three people, a man, a woman and a teenage girl, were sadly confirmed deceased. A younger girl has been taken to hospital and is in critical condition. We can confirm all four people were from the same family.
2: The next of kin have been informed. A trial is getting underway in California over claims that Meta engineered Facebook and Instagram to be addictive for children. Four American states are seeking billions of US dollars from the tech giant, which insists it's committed to supporting young people. Mary Rhodey's 15-year-old son Riley killed himself after being targeted online on Facebook Messenger.
4: This criminal was allowed to find him, lure him, and trick him for years. I've watched lobbying win over legislation. It's still cheaper to buy off politicians than to build safety into these platforms.
2: An investigation's underway into what caused a private helicopter to crash on a Greek island, killing a British couple on honeymoon. The pilot also died when the aircraft came down shortly after takeoff. The Prime Minister says the UK will be there in Ukraine's hour of need. Moscow's warned of consequences, with British drones reportedly being used.